0: party that follows wherever you go.
1: In a totally chill, non-cringy kind of way, of course.
0: Bakersfield's Best Country, KUZZ.

KUZZ Bakersfield's Best Country with Morgan right there. 528. If you haven't had a chance to listen to the whole Yacht Rock album by Keith Urban called Flow State, it's the perfect one for Saturday right around the barbecue. Some good old songs. Here's John Cougar. Yeah, John Deere. John 316. We got all the Johns covered.

quiet evening at home? Well, B-Dub has other plans. Party time! So turn up Bakersfield's best country, KUZZ.

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Your shot to stream it or skip it. Coming up next, part of the show, we give you a brand new country song and you decide what you would do with it, well, if it came up on your personal playlist. That's brought to you by Boot Barn Key West, and it's minutes away.

0: way like every day I said I would.
1: You know how adults will say to kids, look on the bright side? That thing may have been brain science, which is annoying, but also impressive. If you're on the optimistic side of life, that could be good news. That's next.

Old flings can create new crimes. Well, at least it did for this elderly married couple of 52 years after his wife tried to smother him. Earl's going to be here to share this dumb criminal story with us next.

0: Yeah. My last single Saturday night.
1: Hey, what's up, Granger? Glad to be listening to you on After Midnight, keeping the third shift, holding it down.
2: I appreciate you, brother. Thank you.

0: Next up, Ann Hudson joining us to dish out some Nashville news and what's on deck.
1: So, Granger, have you ever watched The Secret Lives of Mormon Wives? Because one of the stars is releasing a country song. I got this story coming up in your Nashville news next.

0: Can I have a price check on aisle... ma'am?
1: Yeah.
0: Don't look down, but there's a giant python wrapped around your leg.
2: Oh, yeah, I know. It's probably nothing.
0: Nothing? 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

0: It can also buy me some coffee or Diet Coke. I'm just saying.
1: Can buy a lot of things.
0: Yeah. It's Tuesday, and I hope you're having the best morning ever.
1: 529 Brent and Ness checking in. Coming up, Stagecoach. You've got a chance to win passes. We'll tell you how. It's Chase and Aldi.

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Rock my world, little country. This is for you. Throwing it back on KUZZ.

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0: KUZZ, Brent and Ness in the morning. Okay, where is some place you can go and always count on great customer service?
1: The Automobile Club, AAA.
0: Yeah. They have so many different things they do there between travel and the insurance services. But yeah, everybody there is always so friendly.
1: Yes. And it's just

KUZZ, Brennan Ness in the morning. Someone called in, and yes, we verified there is a fire at F Street and Golden State Highway. No word on the cause yet, but emergency crews are on the way. Bailey Zimmerman, Chevy Silverado.

Here comes Tim McGraw and Eric Church and Hardy and Morgan Wallen. 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

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It's 3:48. 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Tim McGraw, Eric Church, Hardy, and Morgan Wallen all together.

0: KUZZ, Randy Houser right there at 427. Stick close. Coming up next, I'm going to give you the last of the three dream headliners for Stagecoach for your chance to win tickets tomorrow morning right here with KUZZ.
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